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It was the middle of the day by the time my hair turned gray and my mind lost track.

don't get it, but they don't want to set it to track on immediately. 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They scatter when the lights on. We raid those local spots when we turn the mics on. Rolling with the talent, with the beats, rap verse, crap.

0: Houston. 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

0: 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Musik zum Wachwerden.
1: All you children gather round. 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

children gather round. 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We must spin to our own world. 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Stop your crying, dance with me. 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

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Body recital is vital, I go rehearse with her. Make that incision, I play nurse with her. Deep dive in the waters, maybe quench my thirst with her. And then get started on

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1: 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That's all we're going to do. 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Okay? 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Okay. 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Okay? One.

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Stop and search out to the store. So red one, Simpson, Davidson, would you shoot? Officer, what seems to be the problem? Or can we only know post-mortem?

Machinery. Catharsis. Technology. 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Blue Cross. Golden Arches. Pearly Gates. Supermarket. Interstate. 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Vestibule. Tuesday name. Gas station. Phantom pain. 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Micropolitics. Private property. Killing point. Agenda. Arms. Body. Legs. Flesh. Skin. Bone. Sinew. Good luck. Arms. Body. Legs. Flesh. Skin. Bone. Sinew. Good luck. Arms. Body. Legs. Flesh. Skin. Bone.

He's still out there. Romeo Ford, he's a 6'2 sick mother, 5 months minimum recovery. From a sweet lie to the all-out Shakespearean voice notary. Though I'd like to clarify, no one did die in the story, but I didn't side when I found out I was one of seven other leading.

in that deep end. I can't let the crease in. I can't let the crease in.

This better be something great. Clench your jaw till your teeth ache.

He's still out there. Romeo Ford, he's a 6'2 sick mother, 5 months minimum recovery from a sweet lie to the all-out Shakespearean voice notary. Though I'd like to clarify, no one did die in the story, but I didn't side when I found out I was one of...

I got a lot of love, a lot of loose ends, a lot of people that I wish I knew then. Friends beckon every second you spend, went in the pen, every letter you send. I got a lot of love, a lot of loose ends, a lot of people that I wish I knew then.

Imagine all the friends you see most. Each one you're pegging up waves, dependent on you putting pen to the page. And so you break it down, checking they're paid. Another day your heart breaking, you were sent to the stage. You feel that same rage. Watch the crowd, watch the stage thinking shit. Rather in the crowd with your mates drinking. Misbehaviors, catch another dame winking. You feel ashamed, guzzle Jaegers, your brain sinking. You think it's deep, don't think it's depression. A misspent adolescence, but all this time, times are the essence. You would never learn from your lessons, you're stuck in that same quintessence. Heartbreak, one in the same. Days change, but you're stuck in a game. It's like she's telling you you're young enough to be your uni. Somehow the one who sees through me. I'm